going down? It's 103.5 KTU, the beat of New York, DJ Pro Style. Up in the spot, holding you down on your Thursday, a.k.a. your Friday night Eve. That's what I like to call it. And I mean, weekend right around the corner. We'll get to this weekend's festivities in a little bit. Coming up this hour, let's talk about this hour. I got some music from Katy Perry, French Montana, Jennifer Lopez, Olivia Dean, Nina Sky. I got a commercial-free mix coming up. More info on you can win. You can win $1,000 and so much more. All right, so sit back, relax. We rocking. It's the Pro Show with Pro Style right here on your KTU.

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Love it. It's going down your number one. It's 103.5 KTU, the beat of New York Pro Style up in the spot, holding you down. Shout out to my sis Astra. I saw Astra sat down with the legendary John Legend. That's right. Go check it out, KTU.com. John Legend says he and Pharrell recorded their album at Louis Vuitton, the Louis Vuitton headquarters. Of course they did. And I'm sure they left with some amazing exclusive merchandise. Anyway, KTU.com. Go check it out. Let's go. Get ready to-

I've been waiting for tonight to remind you guys that tomorrow morning, Hollywood Hamilton and the KTU Morning Crew got you covered. All right, War of the Roses, all the drama, all the laughs, all the music, plus your first shot to win $1,000 with 1,000 on the 30 tomorrow morning right here on KTU.

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That mix coming up in about 15 minutes. 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It's KTU. Yeah, man.

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0: Doing it alone is hard. 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Gymshark. We do gym.
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of New York. Pro Style up in the building. Coming up this hour, we're going to talk more about these stories. There's a lot of stories online at KTU.com. A lot of things going on. Plus, I got music from Sierra on the way, Usher on the way, French Montana, Britney Spears, some Neo, some Tyler, Adele, Chris Brown. All that music coming up this hour right here on The Beat of New York.

0: learned.
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Yes. Thank you, DJ. Thank you, Usher, too. And thank you, Pitbull. It's going down. It's 103.5. KTU, the beat of New York. So I posted something on my Instagram yesterday. I was in a store, Home Depot, and they already had all their Christmas stuff out. And I put on there, is it too early for that? Is it too early to start, you know, putting out Christmas stuff? And I don't mean out in front of your lawn, but just in general. And a lot of people agree that, no, let's go ahead and let Halloween have its time. But there was a lot of people who said it's never too early for Christmas, okay? So which one are you? Call us up. Let us know. Hit us on social. At 103.5 KTU, let's take it to the BX, French Montana. Get ready to shake it. I went deaf on it. The-

Hey, it's 103.5 KTU, the beat of New York. So this is crazy. So, like, listen, shout out to my parents out there who really look after their kids. And I mean that. I just mean, like, they're on top of them consistently, like us. Me and my wife, we're constantly, like, all over our kids. Like, brush your teeth when you wake up, brush your teeth when you go to sleep, things like that, right? Well, a mother was accused of neglect for letting her daughter's teeth decay, okay? Talk about not telling your daughter to brush her teeth. It made it unable for her to eat any solid food, so she is being charged. Full story on that at KTU.com.

swear, we can't get a break with the weather. And basically, every weekend, I feel like it rains out here. I know this because of my kids play football. And every Sunday when they're playing their games, it's been in the rain for like 4 weeks in a row, 5 weeks in a row. And this Sunday, it's looking like rain again, all right? So, yeah, check your weather if you got plans this weekend. Saturday's looking okay, but Sunday and then Monday and then Tuesday, it's looking like rain for your Columbus Day weekend. Anyway.

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Classic Brandy sitting up in my room on your number one station. Shout out to everybody in their room right now listening to me on the radio. It's Pro Style. It is KTEU. Still coming up. Let's see. I got some Teddy Swim, some Beyonce, some Post Malone, some Notorious B.I.G., that Jason Derulo, Michiko, all coming up this hour on your number one. We're still rocking, baby. This is KTEU.

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It's called Teach Me Something, presented by Berklee College. Me and my sis Penny Dallas, we sit down with some amazing people and talk about some amazing life journeys, all right? 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Teddy Swims on your number one.

Hey, sweet dreams. It's almost time for some sweet dreams when I get up out of here. I'm tired. Pro Style, up in the building, holding you down. You know, we're doing your 103.5 KTU. Don't forget tomorrow morning, all right? If you're listening right now, you got to get up early, you know, and start your day nice and early. Hollywood Hamilton and the KTU Morning Crew got you covered, all right? The whole crew will be up in here. Commercial-free vibes, War of the Roses. Your shot to win $1,000, 9 a.m. hour. It all kicks off tomorrow morning right here on The Beat of New York.

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Notorious B.I.G. on your number one, man, to end things for the pro show. As always, thank you for rocking. Thank you, God, for making it happen. I will talk to you guys tomorrow night, God willing. You know, we do it 7 p.m. right here for your Friday night festivities. We call it the Friday night house party. It gets no better, all right? Plan now. I'm in the mix over 3 hours tomorrow night. It's a straight party, all right? Keep

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It's Harry Styles Talk Back Thursdays. That's right. Right here on KTU, your shot at grabbing Harry Styles tickets every Thursday.

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And congratulations to Logan and Astoria. He was our winner yesterday for Harry Styles Talk Back Thursday. He's got another one for you coming up this Thursday to grab your

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4: KTU and the crew. Love what you're wearing, Murray. Very nice.
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4: 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Nice.

0: With Hamilton Show, the KCU Morning Crew. Good morning, everyone. Good morning. Marie, I love your new hairdo.
1: Do you like it?
0: Yes.
1: I'm just trying to do something a little different. I don't know if I'm going to keep it like this, but I wanted to try it out on everybody first.
2: What is with that brooch?
1: Do you it? I made it special.
0: Wait, what? It's a KTU brooch.
1: Yeah. Oh,
2: yeah, it's our logo. That's
1: I know.
2: Weird.
1: With the diamond eeks around it, so it's really kind of bling bling. I did that for your benefit, Astro.
0: Maybe we'll take a picture of it and put it online, see what people think. Anyways, we'll talk about that in a little while. That's
3: bling,
0: pretty wild.
3: Bling. I love the outfit.
0: So, let me see, a lot happening. Oh, God, it's Friday. And you know, on Friday with the Hollywood Hamilton Show and along with the KTU Morning Crew, there's always a lot going on. And today on War of the Roses, we've got that basic, typical ghost story where this listener, where we thought, was just looking for closure. We get so many ghost stories on War of the Roses, and they tend to be boring, so we don't even air them. We don't hardly... But Marie and I thought we felt bad for this guy, only to find out that after we got the woman on the phone, our listener totally lied to us.
1: Ugh.
0: And then it became deeply disturbing.

0: Love it. Love it. Happy Friday, everyone. Thanks for joining us. So where's Marie?
1: I think she ran to the bathroom. I've been texting her that we're back, so hopefully she'll be running in here in a second.
0: Hey, by the way, guys, did you see what she's wearing today? The brooch?
2: What is that?
3: It's cool.
0: It is. It's cool, but what she did, let me tell you the backstory. She came in this morning. She goes, oh, my God, I'm so excited. You know, Marie, I'm so excited. I went to Michael's, and I got this brooch kit where I can make my own brooches. And what she did is she went ahead and produced 1,000 brooches.
2: What? Those things?
0: And then she comes in, what do you think? I go, that looks pretty cool. You know, it looks cool on you. And then she goes, well, I want to give away all 1,000 of them on the radio.
1: Can I just say one thing?
0: What?
1: We don't have a lot of merch or at all, so at least it's something.
0: No, I don't.
2: But who wears brooches?
0: Well, I feel so bad because her heart was in this thing, and I don't know where she took that picture, but she actually went out and had a professional picture taken of her modeling the brooch on her lapel thing.
3: The whole thing's outdated, but she looks fabulous.
0: Like,
3: I love it.
0: Fabulous on her.
2: Right.
0: It looks great on her because I felt so bad.
3: Hi.
2: Hey.
0: Hey, girl. Anyways, yeah, Comic-Con this weekend.
2: Uh-huh. It's going to be fun.
0: Yeah.
4: Oh, I love Comic-Con. It's a fun time.
2: Yeah.
4: Astra, you'll meet some very interesting men at Comic-Con. I'll go with you.
3: Wear that outfit.
0: Hey, did I tell everyone that Marie came in today with a custom brooch she wants to give away to all our listeners?
3: Did you post this picture on your gram? Can we go send it to the audience?
0: If everybody wants to make a decision on her brooch, it's on my Instagram. And you repin it, Marie, on your Instagram, will you?
4: Sure, absolutely. And I think the listeners will love it. I think they'll wear it proudly as a KTU crew member and a listener and people that love us. They'll want to show it by wearing the beautiful KTU brooch.
0: It's a KTU right? brooch with KTU yes. in the middle of it with little diamonds uh-huh. around it. It's gold. And yes. First thing I'm going to do, I'm going to give mine to my grandmother. She will absolutely love it.
4: Well, you should. And I made so many. I had so much fun. You know how you kind of sit? I was watching Hallmark Channel. I was just on a roll. And I was just, next thing I know, I look and I went, holy moly, I have a whole pile on the floor.
2: Wow.
4: So I have a whole bunch.
0: Let me go to my Instagram. Let's go to your Instagram. You tell us, would you wear this thing? You know, because I'm just being honest, Marie.
2: It's dated.
0: You know, it's not really.
4: What do you mean?
0: I'm just thinking it's not contemporary. It's a little 30s and 40s and 50s.
3: They call it vintage.
1: Obviously, yes, we have a KTU logo, but
4: right?
1: Did you not get the Hollywood Hamilton logo that you could have put on the brooch instead of the?
4: I don't know. I can make our own brooches. We'll have the KTU brooch and the Hollywood Hamilton.
0: No, I think the KTU one is enough. I think that's enough. I don't want you to go out and spend.
1: I'm all for the whole line of brooches.
4: I love that, Anthony. I love that you're embracing the brooches from
3: the listeners.
0: Thanks. All right, go to my Instagram under Hollywood Hamilton. Hollywood Hamilton on Instagram. I don't know if the other characters here will repost or restory it, but I know Marie, you will. And by the way, your hairdo. Your new yes. hairdo is on uh-huh. point.
3: I think she likes it. Point.
1: I love it.
2: But I have a question. Where did you take that picture?
4: Went to JCPenney's.
1: JCPenney still does this? I don't even know if it's a thing.
0: At Marie from Accounting on Instagram or Hollywood Hamilton on Instagram as well. All of us will post it. So let us know what you think. Give us your opinion.
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1: I need you guys' help. I have reason to believe that my woman is either cheating on me, or she's going out on me, or she's the routine has changed. She's not calling me back. I haven't seen her in like a week. Oh. I've left 1,000 messages, and I need to know what's going on. I need you guys' help.
2: She's moved on there, Walt.
3: She's not returning a text, or
2: she's moved on.
3: Nothing?
1: Nothing. I haven't received any return calls. I've left messages. I'm getting to the point where I want to go and I'm concerned for her safety.
3: Oh.
1: I may have to go to her job.
3: Now, is this what you would call an example of being ghosted, Sean?
4: Well, I get ghosted constantly. This does sound like you got ghosted.
3: Oh.
1: Why are you so sure?
5: Okay. Walt, how did you leave off with your girl?
1: I mean, we had our differences here and there, and we had a small disagreement about something minor, but I don't think it was to the point where I shouldn't see her again.
3: Minor to him, massive for her, obviously.
4: That's a great point.
3: Yeah.
1: I didn't call for that.
5: But you're thinking she's going to pick up the phone for us.
1: Yeah.
5: And you want to relay a last-minute message. You want that Hail Mary.
1: I need to shoot my shot.
5: 20 seconds left in the game. You're on the 80-yard line. You're going to throw that Hail Mary, hoping that the wide receiver catches it. Touchdown.
4: Whoa, hold on.
5: What?
4: I'm impressed that you got that correct.
3: I have a feeling.
4: Not to be funny, but wow, I'm impressed.
5: Right?
1: Why is it that you're not calling me back?
4: Why
1: is it that you're not replying to anything I think what
3: Walt needs to have closure, guys. What do you think?
1: It's got me in a scramble.
3: Yeah, it's not a nice feeling. Give somebody an answer that they want to hear.
5: Okay, but once she gives you that reason, gives you her answer, can you just please gracefully go away? Okay, because I have a funny feeling.
1: I don't mind doing that. I'll bow out gracefully.
6: It's going to be the ghost of Sherry.
5: Is this the ghost of Sherry? What was that?
6: It's the ghost of Sherry.
1: I don't particularly think that's funny, guy.
3: Yeah, he's not laughing. That's not.
6: It's tough.
3: Let Anthony.
6: It's tough.
1: Hey.
6: Sorry, Walt. It's tough.
3: That's not nice. Can we call Sherry?
5: Marie, that's the ghost of Sherry.
3: That's enough.
5: With a very deeply manly voice.
6: The ghost of Sherry.
5: She isn't a transsexual, is she?
1: Is that what you guys call help?
7: Hello?
3: Hi, I'm calling for Sherry.
7: This is her. Speaking.
3: Hi, Sherry. My name is Nora, and I'm calling from redroses.com. How are you today?
7: Is this a solicitor?
3: No, I'm calling to let you know that we have a dozen long stem roses for you, and I just need to confirm some info.
7: Who's sending me roses?
3: Well, we're sending you the roses, and I'll explain. We get a list of names from various stores that you have made purchases at in the past, and we pick one randomly. And give them a call and offer them a dozen long stem roses for free. And the roses come in a beautiful crystal vase. It's almost like you would be an influencer for us.
7: What do you mean by influencer? Like, am I going to have to post?
3: You know, here's the deal. The roses, I cannot send to you personally. You have to send the roses out to someone special in your life and we'll attach a note. So if you are on Instagram, any kind of social media, Instagram, Facebook, any of that kind of stuff, if you're the person who's receiving the roses could send you a photo, they could post themselves and you post as well, that would just be great. It's sort of like get double the exposure.
7: So the vase is actually real crystal?
3: Yes, it is.
7: I mean, it does sound nice. But honestly, I don't have anybody I could give it to.
3: Oh, you're not dating anybody? We could send them to somebody you're dating. We can also do anybody that you're thinking of dating or want to pursue.
7: No.
3: We can put a nice note on there.
7: Could I give it to my mom?
3: I mean, they are long stem roses, right? And there is Walt. So wondering.
7: I'm sorry. What did you say?
3: long stem roses.
7: No, you said Walt?
3: Yes. What do you mean?
7: You said Walt. I never said that name.
3: Yes, I do. You know Walt?
7: I never.
3: You know Walt, right? You guys have been dating.
1: Sherry, this is Walt. I've been trying to contact you. You're not giving me a shot.
8: Okay.
1: You're not returning
8: right.
1: my calls, my texts.
8: Walt,
1: I emailed
8: Sherry, my name's Sean Hamilton. I'm a radio personality here in New York City. Nora, who is Marie, she's my partner on the radio, and we have a guy. This is Walt.
1: This is Walt.
8: And all Walt's looking for...
3: some closure, because you're not returning his calls or texts at all, and he doesn't understand what happened, why it's not working out, because he said you guys had a really good time together, and he doesn't understand what happened.
7: I want to be very, very clear when I explain that I do not know this man. I met him twice. He came to my house. He repaired my refrigerator. I thought that was the end of it. This man is bothering me. He is harassing
8: what?
7: Me nonstop. That's why I'm wondering how you guys got my phone number. And he said, Walt.
8: Okay. Whoa.
7: I never
8: whoa. Hold on.
3: Hey, okay. All right.
8: Walt.
3: We Walt, had what are you no doing, Walt?
8: Walt, what are you doing?
3: On.
1: I need to know why you aren't returning my text.
8: Walt, are you not dating Sherry? Is this, you're not actually seeing her? Is this what we're...
3: You led us to believe that you are. You led us believe that you are dating this woman, and that was a lie.
8: Do you, what company does he work for, Sherry?
7: All Appliance &
8: Sons. Okay. Oh, okay. And
1: I no longer work for that company.
8: Okay.
1: I no longer work for that company.
8: Did you, Sherry, did you call that company and report Walt?
7: I did, and apparently that's not enough.
8: Oh, my God.
3: And so he's still calling her. Okay. Well, I think now, I really do believe you need to take it to the next level now, and you know what I mean.
1: I don't understand.
3: I think Walt knows what I mean.
1: I don't understand. Why does it
3: leave this woman
1: like
3: alone,
1: this?
3: Walt?
1: It doesn't have to be that way.
3: She's not interested.
8: Okay. Sherry, have you called the police yet? Have you reported this yet? This guy is...
7: I'm about to. At this point, I've had it up to here. I do not feel safe. I do not like anything
1: just
7: that's going on right now.
1: Chance,
8: wow.
7: You're using people to talk to me now.
8: You reported him to work. He's been fired, probably over your phone call. Totally exposed. How do you want to proceed, Walt? Because this Sherry is not putting up with it any longer.
1: I mean, now that I have you on the line, I think you should at least just tell me what it is.
7: Walt, I just really want you to leave me alone, please. I've begged you respectfully and now firmly. I'm asking you to leave me alone. I'm going to the police.
1: I don't need it. It's fine. It's cool. Don't worry about it. Don't worry about it.
8: What does that mean, don't worry about it? Can you explain?
1: You don't have to hear it. I'm done. This relationship is over.
8: Well, you didn't have a relationship with her, Walt.
1: And I'm moving on.
8: Because she's calling the police, Walt. You know that, right? You good?
1: That's fine. That's fine.
8: Okay. All right. Sherry, I'm so sorry that I'm... Sherry,
1: have a good life. Hopefully...
7: Please stop talking to me, Walt.
3: Sherry, I'm going to talk to you off air, okay?
8: Okay. Take him off the air.
9: Big Noon Saturday. 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The best pregame, the best announcers. 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

Good morning and happy Friday. We finally made it. The week is over. It's Astra from Hollywood Hamilton and the KTU Morning Crew. Coming up at 7, we've got the Feel Good Flashback track of the morning, which is always decided by you. So text us, 69935. Tell us what song brings back an incredible memory. We'll also give you the latest in the New York Tri-State Area news.

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1: KTU and the crew, we got Astra coming up in a minute with all things local. God, my voice. I'm still going through puberty. I don't know what the freaking problem is. Astra talks everything Comic-Con coming up in a minute.
2: What we're going to do right here is go back. Way back.
1: It's the feel-good flashback track of the day. All right, what year are we going back to, gang? Marie, what year are we going back to?
3: 2014. Marisol from Yonkers, and she writes, this song takes me back to 2015. My brother was in the Army, stationed in North Carolina, and I'd listen to this song on the drive down to see him. It became my road trip song for all those visits. There was nothing like pulling up to the base, excited to see my brother, his wife, and their little girl. It's Calvin Harris with Ellie Goulding, Outside.
1: Oh! I love this one. Here we go, the flashback feel good track of the day. Look away.

0: feel good right there. That's why it's on the Feel Good Flashback track of the day. What a great suggestion. Let's go to Astra now for some flashback facts.
1: Well, that song came off Calvin Harris's fourth studio album, Motion, and was his second collaboration with Ellie Goulding after their hit, I Need Your Love. Now, the song peaked at number 29 on the Billboard Hot 100 and became Calvin's record-breaking eighth number one on Billboard's Dance Mix Show Airplay chart. They ended up reuniting for Miracle in 2023, which topped the UK charts, and as for today, Calvin is still DJing worldwide, and Ellie just released her sixth studio album called I Know Too Much last month.
0: Don't you think it's kind of crazy? This guy was coming out. He was putting out hit after hit after hit. I mean, top five hits.
1: Mm-hmm.
0: And then disappeared.
1: Yeah.
0: And then, but making that big $250,000, $300,000 a night nightclub money right now.
2: More, of course.
0: Right? Well, festivals, he's making a million. He's making a million at festivals.
1: Wow.
0: But I know in Vegas, his going rate right now in Vegas is $375,000 a night.
3: Oh,
4: it's a good night.
1: Wow.
0: All right. Great suggestion, though. Great suggestion.
5: What's happening in New York?
0: Back to Astra with everything local. Comic-Con this weekend, huh?
1: Yep. It's back at the Javits Center running until Sunday with a Coney Island theme. Now, thousands of fans are showing up dressed as their favorite characters. Plus, there's lots of celebrity appearances, autograph signings, exclusive merch, panels, and, of course, some incredible cosplay. So if you see people walking around the streets, it's not an early Halloween. It's
0: right.
1: Just Comic-Con.
0: Exactly.
1: If you guys ever wanted to own an actual piece of the New York City subway, today is your last chance because the MTA is wrapping up its annual memorabilia pop-up sale, which is happening in Brooklyn, where you can buy retired subway signs, train grab handles, and other pieces of transit history.
2: Tokens. The tokens are cool from back
1: in the
2: day.
1: Those are cool, yeah. Now, if you want to go, it's happening at 23 Avenue X from 9 a.m. till 2 p.m. You got to bring a credit card, though, because they're not accepting any cash. Mm. Listen up, you K-pop Demon Hunter fans. 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The New York Red Bulls celebrating Hispanic heritage with Noche Latina this Saturday at 7:30 at Sports Illustrated Stadium in Jersey. Now, the night's going to feature music, art, and performances celebrating Italian-American heritage. There's going to be marching bands, floats, cultural performances. And this year's event is part of a three-day celebration marking 250 years of Italian contributions to America. In fact, billionaire investor Ray Dalio is serving as Grand Marshal. And that is what's happening.
0: That's a good what's happening. Yeah. Woo, that's a lot going on, I'll tell you. Hey, you know, coming up at 8 o'clock this morning, we got Speedy's Freestyle Pick of the Week. We're looking for

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6: Yeah, baby.

0: The crew right here, Hollywood Hamilton and the entire crew. We got Marie, we got Anthony, Astra, Samantha, director of all things operational, and me. Hi. Let's have a great big hand for a huge shout. New York's strongest, New York Sanitation Department.
1: Yes.
0: And why, you ask?
1: Yes, why?
0: Why, you ask, Marie?
1: Yes.
0: I love this story. A Brooklyn resident who wants to remain nameless for some weird reason nearly lost a pair of irreplaceable family heirloom rings. You know, rings.
1: Oh.
0: Right? So after they accidentally threw out the trash in their home in Brooklyn. Yeah.
2: This happens with wedding rings, engagement rings, stuff all the time.
0: Right? So the rings, which, yeah, but this is special. This one's special, Anthony. The rings, which went back generations in their family, was tossed into a trash chute in a large residential building, right?
1: Nightmare.
0: So the resident, after they just realized, oh my God, we just threw them down the trash chute. They couldn't find them in the trash chute. The building, you know, because it was locked. The residents, who remains nameless, tracked down the sanitation workers in their truck and begged them for help. The truck had an estimated 20,000 pounds worth of trash inside of it.
2: Wow.
1: Oh my gosh, I can't imagine what that smelled like.
0: Right? So NYC sanitation supervisors greenlit a complete and total search. Once the truck at a transfer station in Brooklyn, the trash was quickly mixed with garbage from other trucks.
3: Oh no.
1: Oh.
3: Tell me there's a happy ending here.
0: But after hours, they went through all the trash. New York Strongest, as they call them, NYC Sanitation, the two people that lost the rings, all got involved with a search, and they went through the trash and found the two rings.
1: Whoa!
3: So they dug through the garbage and found gold. That's amazing that they did that.
0: And apparently these rings went back many, many, many, many, many years, right? It was handed grandmother to granddaughter, granddaughter, grandmother, granddaughter, grandmother.
4: I hope they sent a thank you note, Marie. Right? Don't you agree?
3: Yes, send them flowers or something and say thank you so much for helping us. Amazing.
4: I'm with Marie.
2: Marie will bake some cookies and give them to the sanitation guys.
0: Right, all these sanitation guys had to give up their full day to look for two rings. Get out of here. Get your rings and get out of here. We did you a solid. Thank you for joining us. But
2: yeah, that's pretty cool.
0: You got to admit. Again,
3: ladies and gentlemen. It shows us there's still heart in the world, there's heart within our city, right? It's encouraging and it's enlightening, and I'm so happy that New Yorkers pull together when it counts, right? All right. We love you, sanitation workers. You are the best. That's it. That's all I have to say.
2: Better at that anyway.
0: Okay,
2: so
0: that was good.
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0: stay locked in. Give you options. Morning Crew got news that's dropping.
1: What's it called?
0: What's popping?
1: All right, this is the part of the show where I go around the crew here. I ask them what story stood out when they woke up this morning, and I'm going to begin with Marie. Marie, what do you got? What's popping?
2: Well, are you superstitious about your football team? Well, a new survey finds 34% of football fans actually believe their game day rituals can affect the outcome. The most common ritual, of course, is wearing the lucky jersey. Then they're sitting in the exact same spot, eating the same food, and even wearing lucky socks. I didn't even think.
1: Anthony, you have one when you go to see the Knicks?
3: No, just hope they win. That's really all it is. Okay. I never really had any superstitions or anything like that.
2: When I watch a game with my boys, I'll say, you know, the same thing. Don't make it this time. Don't make it this time. And sometimes it works.
3: It must be fun to watch a game with.
1: What? What's that? All right, that's Samantha, right. What's poppin'?
4: Well, AI-generated accounts on social media are stealing stand-up comedians' jokes, accumulating larger followings than the original creators, and redirecting the audience attention and income those creators depend on for their careers. Now, one comedian, her name is Olivia Carter, and by the way, she's had a Netflix special, so she's not nobody. She's pretty well known. She says she successfully got one video taken down using her material, but then she noticed several more popped up. And of course, these AI avatars are always really good looking chicks with, hey, pretty busty, you know, figures. And then, get this, they're then leading them to the OnlyFans account.
1: So, sad.
4: Men are falling for this. How sad, right? They're blind or dumb or don't care. But then it goes into the OnlyFans account, and they can't stop this right now. Right now, Instagram has said, hey, we label it AI.
1: Oh, man, I'm really starting to hate the socials because everything is fake. Nothing is
4: AI slop everywhere.
1: Longer.
5: Well, I have a feel-good story to bring you back up. Two young humpback whales got stuck and stranded on sandbars off Fire Island, and rescue crews spent hours trying to keep them alive. Now, this might have happened after the recent nor'easter shifted the local sandbars. The Coast Guard helped protect the whales from the boats while rescuers sprayed them with water to prevent dehydration and sunburn. And thankfully, when the tide came back in, both whales managed to swim back into the deeper water.
1: Yeah.
5: Oh, yay! I know. They were so young, too. Cute.
3: Well, MSG, the home of the World Championship New York Knicks, along with the New York Rangers, have some new food options for fans, like Mighty Quinn's Barbecue and Pat LaFrieda's Prime Rib Sandwich.
1: Ooh.
3: Also, the iconic Carnegie Deli, which recently reopened in Midtown, signature pastrami sandwich.
1: Is that just sporting events, or is that going to be concerts?
3: You know, concerts and stuff also.
5: And weddings for Taylor.
1: And weddings. Madison Square Garden. Yeah, exactly. Yeah, brand new menu at Madison Square Garden. Very cool. There you go. What's popping right here on the Hollywood Hamilton Show and the KT Morning Crew. The ticket of the week. New York City Food and Wine Festival to be given away at 8 o'clock. Coming up along with Speedy's Freestyle Pick of the Week. Right here on KTU.
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Freestyle Pick of the Week's coming up at 8, as well as my entertainment report and tickets to get you into the New York City Wine and Food Festival. So keep it right here. It's Astra from Hollywood Hamilton and the KTU Morning Crew.

0: Mark, I've got a little something that can help to brighten your day. We're looking to make you Office of the Week. That's going to be happening again on Monday, and all you need to do is go to ktu.com and tell us why your office deserves a little bit of a pick-me-up. We'll hook you up with some free bagels from our friends at Liberty Bagels. It's KTU.
1: Boss, you know we finally here, right?
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1: Epa! Good morning, good morning, good morning. ¿Qué pasa, papi?
2: Ladies and gentlemen, please welcome the Prince of Puerto Rico. Please welcome Speedy to the show because it's Speedy's freestyle pick of the week. What's on your mind?
1: What's on my mind, Papi? A little partying, a little hanging out, and wondering if I'm taking that one home with me tonight.
3: What?
2: Okay, well.
1: I'm giving you a little hint. You know, it was a big pop record that became a freestyle favorite. And when you heard that bass, dun-dun-dun-dun-dun-dun-dun-dun-dun, everybody knew what it was. The Three Sillies and Cold Jazz. I wonder if I take you home.
2: Yes. Yeah, because the beat is so freestyle, Speedy. It's such a freestyle beat.
1: Yes, it is. That bass, when you hear that bass, dun-dun-dun. Everybody goes to the dance floor.
2: Oh, gosh. All right. KTU, Speedy's freestyle pick of the week. Here we go. Lisa and her Colt Jam. Lisa.

0: Come on, Mommy. It's time to shake it.
1: Oh.
2: Okay. We're back. It's Speedy, ladies and gentlemen. Speedy's Freestyle Pick of the Week. Everyone say
0: hello. You know what it is, Poppy? I like to be, you know, I want to give you something different every week.
2: What was the year on that? Can I take you home? What was the year on that? Do we remember, Speedy?
0: Poppy, the year was 1985. And I remember.

0: And another club banger coming up on Speedy's Freestyle Pick of the Week on the Beat of New York 103.5 KTU.
1: And now it's Astra's Dirt the Dish.
2: Celine Dion gave her fans a scare during her comeback concert in France the other night when she lost her balance and fell on stage. But Celine jumped right back up, gave the crowd a thumbs up, and kept performing like nothing happened. And considering everything that she's been through with stiff person syndrome, the fans were especially relieved to see that she was okay.
1: Yeah.
3: That was scary.
2: Super scary. Travis Barker's recovering from surgery after losing feeling in his arm, hand, and fingers. He actually says the numbness started after a concert last month, and doctors discovered a pinched nerve right near his elbow that needed some surgery, so he decided to get it fixed now so he can keep drumming for many more years. He said he should be back in action in a few weeks, and of course, his wife, Kourtney Kardashian, was right by his side. It was announced yesterday that Taylor Swift's going to be performing at the Academy Museum Gala in L.A. on October 17th, where Charlize Theron and Coleman Domingo are among the honorees. And this comes as rumors are swirling about Taylor possibly planning another tour for 2027. Now, nothing official on that just yet, but Swifties, you know those tickets are going to be a hot commodity, so start saving now just in case it happens. The nominations officially out for this year's Nickelodeon's Kids' Choice Awards. Of course, Taylor Swift leading the pack with 6 nominations. Ariana Grande and Sabrina Carpenter right behind with 5 each. And Alex Warren is going to be hosting. It's all going to be going down November 14th. And for the first time ever, it's going to air on CBS along with Nickelodeon. Plus, voting is already open at KidsChoiceAwards.com. And Broadway Chicago is turning 30. And it was announced yesterday that they are bringing back some very familiar faces. Besides featuring original cast members, they plan to also have former stars Ariana Madix from Vanderpump Rules and Whitney Levitt from The Secret Lives of Mormon Wives. That's all happening November 16th at the Ambassador Theater. Tickets go on sale next Thursday. And that is the Dirt to Dish.
1: Love it. A lot going on there, Astra. Thank you. All right, New York City Food and Wine Festival now. 1-800-245-1035. This is a big event. 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
3: This is Allison.
4: Hi, Allison. Where are you calling from?
3: Farmingdale.
4: Let me find out you're calling for those New York City Wine and Food Festival tickets.
3: I am.
4: You're going, my friend.
3: No way.
4: Yes.
3: I never win anything.
4: Today is your lucky day. Make no plans for next Saturday, October 17th. You're going to be at the New York After Dark portion of the New York City Wine and Food Festival, hosted by Kwame Onwuachi, which is one of America's most celebrated chefs, the chef behind Tatiana, which is the number one restaurant here in New York City.
3: Oh, my goodness. Thank you so much.
4: You're welcome. All I'm asking you to do is bring your appetite because you're going to be eating a lot of food.
3: Absolutely.
4: It's sponsored by our friends at Jeep. There's only one. And tell everybody who just made your entire weekend.
3: Hollywood Hamilton and the KTU Morning Crew.
4: And if you couldn't get through but you need tickets, head to nycwff.org.

0: Take it to the max. Take it to the max. Take it to the max. Please just rewind. Let me take it to the max.
1: KTU with the crew on a Friday. Love it, love it. Happy Friday, everyone. Thanks for joining us. So where's Marie?
2: I think she ran to the bathroom. I've been texting her that we're back, so hopefully she'll be running in here in a second.
1: Hey, by the way, guys, did you see what she's wearing today? The brooch?
3: What is that?
4: It's cool.
1: It is. It's cool, but what she did, let me tell you the backstory. She came in this morning. She goes, oh, my God, I'm so excited. You know, Marie, I'm so excited. I went to Michael's, and I got this brooch kit where I can make my own brooches. And what she did is she went ahead and produced 1,000 brooches.
3: What? Those things?
1: And then she comes in. What do you think? I go, that looks pretty cool. You know, it looks cool on you. And then she goes, well, I want to give away all 1,000 of them on the radio.
2: Can I just say one thing?
1: What?
2: We don't have a lot of merch or at all, so at least it's something.
1: No, I don't.
3: But who wears brooches?
1: Well, I feel so bad because her heart was in this thing, and I don't know where she took that picture, but she actually went out and had a professional picture taken of her modeling the brooch on her lapel thing.
4: The whole thing's outdated, but she looks fabulous.
1: Like, I love it. Fabulous on her.
3: Right.
1: It looks great on her because I felt so bad.
4: Hi.
3: Hey.
1: Hey, girl. Anyways, yeah, Comic-Con this weekend.
3: Uh-huh. It's going to be fun.
1: Yeah.
4: Oh, I love Comic-Con. Fun time.
3: Yeah.
4: Astra, you'll meet some very interesting men at Comic-Con. I'll go with you.
5: Wear that outfit.
1: Hey, did I tell everyone that Marie came in today with a custom brooch she wants to give away to all our listeners?
5: Did you post this picture on your gram? Can we go send it to the audience?
1: If everybody wants to make a decision on her brooch, it's on my Instagram. And you repin it, Marie, on your Instagram, will you?
4: Sure, absolutely. And I think the listeners will love it. I think they'll wear it proudly as a KTU crew member and a listener and people that love us. They'll want to show it by wearing the beautiful KTU brooch.
1: It's a KTU brooch with KTU in the middle of it with little diamonds around it. It's gold. And I'm going to give mine to my grandmother. She will absolutely
4: want it. Well, you should. And I made so many. I had so much fun. You know how you kind of sit? I was watching Hallmark Channel. I was just on a roll. And I was just, next thing I know, I look and I went, holy moly, I have a whole pile on the floor.
3: Wow.
4: So I have a whole bunch.
1: Let me go to my Instagram. Let's go to your Instagram. You tell us, would you wear this thing? You know, because I'm just being honest, Marie. It's not really.
4: What do you mean?
1: I'm just thinking it's not contemporary. It's a little 30s and 40s and 50s.
5: They call it vintage.
2: Obviously, yes, we have a KTU logo, but
4: right?
2: Did you not get the Hollywood Hamilton logo that you could have put on the brooch instead of the.
4: I don't know. I can make our own brooches. We'll have the KTU brooch and the Hollywood Hamilton brooch.
1: No, I think the KTU one is enough. I think that's enough. I don't want you to go out and spend.
2: I'm all for the whole line of brooches.
4: I love that you're embracing the brooches.
1: All right, go to my Instagram under Hollywood Hamilton. Hollywood Hamilton on Instagram. I don't know if the other characters here will repost or restory it, but I know Marie, you will. And by the way, your hairdo. Your new hairdo is on point.
5: I think she likes it. Point.
2: I love it.
3: But I have a question. Where did you take that picture?
4: Went to JCPenney's.
2: JCPenney still does this? I don't even know if it's a thing.
1: At Marie from Accounting on Instagram or Hollywood Hamilton on Instagram as well. All of us will post it. So let us know what you think. Give us your opinion.
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1: I need you guys' help. I have reason to believe that my woman is either cheating on me, or she's going out on me, or she's the routine has changed. She's not calling me back. I haven't seen her in like a week. Oh. I've left 1,000 messages, and I need to know what's going on. I need you guys.
2: She's moved on there, Walt.
3: She's not returning a text, or
2: she's moved on.
3: Nothing?
1: Nothing. I haven't received any return calls. I've left messages. I'm getting to the point where I want to go and I'm concerned for her safety.
3: Oh.
1: I may have to go to her job.
3: Now, is this what you would call an example of being ghosted, Sean?
4: Well, I get ghosted constantly. This does sound like you got ghosted.
3: Oh.
1: Why are you so sure?
2: Okay. Walt, how did you leave off with your girl?
1: I mean, we had our differences here and there, and we had a small disagreement about something minor, but I don't think it was to the point where I shouldn't see her again.
3: Minor to him, massive for her, obviously.
4: That's a great point.
3: Yeah.
1: I didn't call for that.
2: But you're thinking she's going to pick up the phone for us.
1: Yeah.
2: And you want to relay a last-minute message. You want that Hail Mary.
1: I need to shoot my shot.
2: 20 seconds left in the game. You're on the 80-yard line. You're going to throw that Hail Mary, hoping that the wide receiver catches it. Touchdown.
4: Whoa, hold on.
2: What?
4: I'm impressed that you got that correct.
3: I have a feeling.
4: Not to be funny, but wow, I'm impressed.
2: Right?
1: Why? Why is it that you're not calling me back?
4: Why
1: is it that you're not replying to anything
3: that I've sent to you?
1: I think what
3: Walt needs to have closure, guys. What do you think?
1: It's got me in a scramble.
3: Yeah, it's not a nice feeling. Give somebody an answer that they want to hear.
2: But once she gives you that reason, gives you her answer, can you just please gracefully go away? Okay, because I have a funny feeling.
1: I don't mind doing that. I'll bow out gracefully.
5: Who's gonna be the ghost of Sherry?
2: Just the ghost of Sherry? What was that?
5: It's the ghost of Sherry. Ghost.
1: I don't particularly think that's funny, guy.
3: Yeah, he's not laughing. Yeah. That's not.
5: It's
3: let's
5: tough.
3: Let Anthony.
5: It's tough.
1: Hey.
5: Sorry, Walt. It's tough.
3: That's not nice. Can we call Sherry?
2: Bree, that's the ghost of Sherry.
3: That's enough.
2: With a very deeply manly voice.
5: The ghost of Sherry.
2: She isn't a transsexual, is she?
1: Is that what you guys call help?
6: Hello?
3: Hi, I'm calling for Sherry.
6: This is her. Speaking.
3: Hi, Sherry. My name is Nora, and I'm calling from redroses.com. How are you today?
6: Is this a solicitor?
3: No, I'm calling to let you know that we have a dozen long stem roses for you, and I just need to confirm some info.
6: Who's sending me roses?
3: Well, we're sending you the roses, and I'll explain. We get a list of names from various stores that you have made purchases at in the past, and we pick one randomly. And give them a call and offer them a dozen long stem roses for free. And the roses come in a beautiful crystal vase. It's almost like you would be an influencer for us.
6: What do you mean by influencer? Like, am I going to have to post?
3: You know, here's the deal. The roses I cannot send to you personally. You have to send the roses out to someone special in your life and we'll attach a note. So if you are on Instagram, any kind of social media, Instagram, Facebook, any of that kind of stuff, if you're the person who's receiving the roses could send you a photo, they could post themselves, and you post as well, that would just be great. It's sort of like get double the exposure.
6: The vase is actually real crystal?
3: Yes, it is.
6: I mean, it does sound nice. But honestly, I don't have anybody I could give it to.
3: Oh, you're not dating anybody? We could send them to somebody you're dating. We can also do anybody that you're thinking of dating or want to pursue.
6: No.
3: We can put a nice note on there.
6: Could I give it to my mom?
3: I mean, they are long stem roses, right? And there is Walt. So wondering.
6: I'm sorry. What did you say?
3: long stem roses.
6: No, you said Walt?
3: Yes. What do you mean?
6: You said Walt. I never said that name.
3: Yes, I do. You know Walt?
6: I never.
3: You know Walt, right? You guys have been dating.
1: Sherry, this is Walt. I've been trying to contact you. You're not giving me a shot.
2: Okay.
1: You're not returning
2: right.
1: my calls, my texts.
2: Walt,
1: I emailed
2: Sherry, my name's Sean Hamilton. I'm a radio personality here in New York City. Nora, who is Marie, she's my partner on the radio, and we have a guy. This is Walt.
1: This is Walt.
2: And all Walt's looking for...
3: some closure, because you're not returning his calls or texts at all, and he doesn't understand what happened, why it's not working out, because he said you guys had a really good time together, and he doesn't understand what happened.
6: I want to be very, very clear when I explain that I do not know this man. I met him twice. He came to my house. He repaired my refrigerator. I thought that was the end of it. This man is bothering me. He is harassing me nonstop. That's why I'm wondering how you guys got my phone number. And he said, Walt.
2: Okay, whoa.
6: I never
2: whoa. Hold on.
3: Hey, okay. All right.
2: Walt?
3: We
2: what are you doing, Walt?
3: Walt,
2: what are you doing?
1: I need to know why you aren't returning my text.
2: Walt, are you not dating Sherry? Is this, you're not actually seeing her? Is this what
3: you led us to believe that you are? You led us believe that you are dating this woman, and that was a lie.
2: Do you, what company does he work for, Sherry?
6: All Appliance & Sons.
2: Okay. Oh, okay. And
1: I no longer work for that company.
2: Okay.
1: I no longer work for that company.
2: Did you, Sherry, did you call that company and report Walt?
6: I did, and apparently that's not enough.
2: Oh, my gosh.
3: And so he's still calling her. Okay. Well, I think now, I really do believe you need to take it to the next level now, and you know what I mean.
1: I don't understand.
3: I think Walt knows what I mean.
1: I don't understand. Why does it
3: leave this woman
1: like
3: alone,
1: this?
3: Walt?
1: It doesn't have to be that way.
3: She's not interested.
2: Okay. Sherry, have
3: She's
2: you called the police
3: interested.
2: Yet? Have you reported this yet? This guy is...
6: I'm about to. At this point, I've had it up to here. I do not feel safe. I do not like anything
1: Just
6: that's going
1: give
6: on
1: me
6: right
1: a
6: now.
1: Chance,
2: wow.
6: You're using people to talk to me now.
2: You reported him to work. He's been fired, probably over your phone call. Totally exposed. How do you want to proceed, Walt? Because this Sherry is not putting up with it any longer.
1: I mean, now that I have you on the line, I think you should at least just tell me what it is.
6: Walt, I just really want you to leave me alone, please. I've begged you respectfully and now firmly. I'm asking you to leave me alone. I'm going to the police.
1: I don't need it. It's fine. It's cool. Don't worry about it. Don't worry about it.
2: What does that mean, don't worry about it? Can you explain?
1: You don't have to hear it. I'm done. This relationship is over.
2: Well, you didn't have a relationship with her, Walt.
1: And I'm moving on.
2: Because she's calling the police, Walt. You know that, right? You good?
1: That's fine. That's fine.
2: Okay. All right. Sherry, I'm so sorry. Sherry,
1: have a good hopefully... life.
6: Please stop talking to me, Walt.
3: Sherry, I'm going to talk to you off air, okay?
2: Okay. Take him off the air. Take him off the air.
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2: Yo, man.
3: Yo.
2: Open up, man.
3: What do you want, man?
2: My girl just caught me.
3: You made her catch you?
2: I don't know how I let this happen.
3: With who?
2: The girl next door, you know?
3: Man.
2: I don't know what to do.
3: Say it wasn't you.
2: All right.

0: what's up? It's Nothing But a Friday Thing right here with the crew, the KTU Morning Crew and Hollywood Hamlet. Yeah, all that stuff. All right, so anyway, more commercial-free nonstop music coming up next, but my personal favorite feature we do in the 8 o'clock hour. It is Marie's Inspirational Moment of the Morning.
1: We have written you a permission slip for the weekend. You are officially allowed to sleep in a little later, eat desserts all weekend, and stay in your pajamas all day if you want to. After a long week, you've earned a few days to chill and enjoy yourself. And if anybody questions your weekend plans, just smile and say, nah-ah-ah, KTU Morning Crew says I can. Oh, nah-ah-ah.
2: That's right. Happy Friday, everybody. Woo!
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you've been going out on first dates and they've gotten a little too expensive because it's dinner and drinks all the time, why don't you try switching things up and consider meeting for a breakfast date instead? 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

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I'm Astra, and don't forget Law & Order's Dun Dun Diner taking over Bill's Burger Bar today and tomorrow to let you feel like you stepped into the world of Law & Order. 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It's KTU.

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And speaking of our friend Usher, your chance to see him next Thursday. 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

A few clever costumes at Penn Station this morning. People lined up at the Javits Center for Comic-Con. Shout out to everyone attending this weekend. It's 103.5 KTU, the beat of New York.

103.5 KTU. It's Wendy. And if you thought holding a plank for 45 seconds, maybe a minute, was torture, wait till you hear about the 61-year-old grandma breaking records. We'll talk about it.

Do you remember when people used to just meet by chance instead of matching through an app? Well, I mean, I know a ton of people who have had success with the apps, but there is this new trend that Gen Z is trying to bring back. And basically, they're calling restaurants, bars, coffee shops, and just asking, are there any cute people there? Let me know your thoughts on this. KTU.

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It's Wendy and Dua Lipa, her hubby, the other night. They had a date night cheering on the Yankees, and it didn't really bring them much luck, but I hope they had fun at least.

I don't know about you, but we are ready for a weekend here. Happy Feel Good Friday. It's 103.5 KTU. And coming up in about 10 minutes, another keyword worth $1,000. Keep it here.

0: Well, you know, that is still going to be one of the most popular Halloween costumes this year. Yeah, and I have a feeling we're also going to see a lot of Dolly Partons just roaming around, just to continue to honor sweet Dolly. It's 103.5 KTU.
1: Where's my snare? I have no snare in my headphones.

0: 1035 KTU, it's Wendy Wild, and I have some feel-good news for you if your dog or maybe cat sleeps in the bed with you. Okay, they might not be that sleep thief that you thought they were. 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

Minutes away from the commercial-free lunch break beats, my girl DJ Jenny Costa on the turntable. So if there's a song you want to hear, or perhaps you want to make a shout out for this Friday, like Noah and Ian in Massapequa, hit me up now. 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
2: And just a reminder that is the season. The rink at Rockefeller Center reopens tomorrow. It's 90th season, and the first skaters on the ice will be there at 9 a.m. It's 103.5 KTU, the beat of New York.

Jenny Costa on the Ones and Twos. Loving that mashup, by the way. Now, I just want to put this on your radar that coming up this hour with the throwback track, I have your way into Disco Halloween Spooktacular, which is coming up the day before Halloween. So stick around. You're going to have to guess a little snippet of a song that I play. And that's coming up around 12:42.

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Rihanna had better guard that hard drive is all I have to say. You know, she has not released an album in a whole decade, but she recently admitted that she has at least 170 songs that she has recorded but not released. Oh, what are you waiting for, girl? 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

0: 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And I'm looking for the first person who can tell me today's KTU throwback track. All right, title and artist, and you're in to see Disco Halloween Spooktacular at Flagstar at Westbury Music Fair October 30th, 800-245-1035, and good luck.
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1: It is Fire Burning by Sean Kingston. Congratulations.
0: Thank you. I didn't know it yesterday. I have to hang it up.
1: You redeemed yourself today. I love that.
0: Yes.
1: What's your name and where are you from?
0: My name is Suzanne. I'm from Brooklyn.
1: All right, Suzanne. You are going to see Disco Halloween Spooktacular with Tavares, Franz Jolie, Lime, and more, playing Flagstar at Westbury Music Fair October 30th.
0: Woo! That's going to be a fun time.
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Well, this is fabulous, okay? The most energized and motivated workers are those who schedule little micro breaks throughout the day. So people who walk around the office, they socialize, they stretch. They say that they have a greater sense of mastery over their work. So there you have it. Just an excuse to go out, grab a coffee, right? 103.5 KTU, the beat of New York.

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through this weekend, Marvel taking center stage, and they have revealed the official title and logo for the just-announced Zodiac. And yeah, it's a brand-new Marvel television series, which will debut on Disney Plus in 2028. Fans also got an exclusive look at X-Men 97 Season 3. And of course, Comic-Con celebrating 20 years this year, and the theme, Coney Island. It's KTU.

0: And in your feel-good news today, I have to talk about this 61-year-old grandmother who is being credited for breaking her own Guinness World Record for a woman holding a plank move for the longest time period. Did you hear about this? Her name is Donna Jean Wilde, no relation, but she made her record-breaking attempt at the Huntsman World Senior Games in Utah and completed a plank hold, forget this, 5 hours. 5 hours. I am literally crying after 30 seconds. But she's a retired teacher and a grandmother of 12. And she says she's turned planking into this passion over the years, clearly. And apparently she has core muscles of steel.
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So I think it's safe to say all of us here are just beaming with pride. Our very own Judy Torres just released her first ever memoir. It is so good. I flew through in like a day and a half. And we're going to sit down in the studio in just a few, around 2:40. We can check in with her and we're going to talk about the book here on KTU.

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con that's happening this weekend. We have SushiCon, which returns to Pier 36 on Sunday. They've got a lot of great deals over there, specialty desserts and more. 103.5 KTU.

0: to you, and we could not be prouder of our very own Judy Torres, the queen of freestyle, our favorite chica, who is now out with her own memoir, No Reason to Cry. We are in the studio a lot together,
1: or we
0: have been, and how does it feel to be on the other side?
1: It's pretty cool, actually. I like this side.
0: Many of us saw the one woman show where you pulled back the curtain and revealed some really personal life stories. What inspired you to write a book now to dive deeper?
1: I mean, it had been on my mind since 1994. That was kind of like, you know, when I hit rock bottom in my life. But at the same time, I realized that there were so many people that were saying, you didn't bring the show to Florida. You didn't bring the show to Chicago. What about us? So I thought, if I put it on paper, then anyone can buy it. And then everyone can get a chance to share the story.
0: Your memoir covers some pretty serious topics, from generational trauma to abuse. How vulnerable you must feel to just put that all out there.
1: I think if I had to do it a few years ago, I would have been resistant or hesitant. But I feel like I'm in a good place in my life now where I feel healed pretty much from just about everything. And I've forgiven everybody. So it's a place where I can feel free to write everything from my point of view, but also speak my truth, you know, without pointing fingers or making people bad people, so to speak. You know, they're not really bad people. They're flawed people.
0: Judy does such an incredible job laying that all out. It's such a complex story and a personal one, so you can pick that up today, noreasontocry.com, to find out more on the book and also all the signings going on. Thanks, Judy.
1: Thank you, Wendy.
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At least we get one day that cooperates weather-wise over the weekend, and it looks like Saturday will be the better half. It's 103.5 KTU. Enjoy the rest of your afternoon. Speaking of weather, it's gorgeous out there. Enjoy, and you're stepping into Maxwell's house next here on the Beat of New York.

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2: Ooh, here we are. We made it.
3: It's Friday. Yeah.
2: Weekend is here, and I got a stacked show for you. How about a whole lot of cash coming your way? 1,000 on the 30s. I've got your keywords throughout the afternoon. A little bit after 4 o'clock, like right around like 4:50-ish, something like that. Bodega Brad, he pops in to get us into the weekend with your weekend kickoff mini mix for sure. Oh, what else is going down? Oh, it's Friday. I got your Friday's Forget Me Not, where we're going to go back with those. With those things, those pop culture things, memories and moments that millennials refuse to let disappear. But how about you step into Maxwell's house, and if you're the first house guest, I've got one last pair of tickets to see Michelle Branch, Everywhere and Back Again Tour at the Beacon Theater, 800-245-1035. Let's get into it. Go ahead, Teddy Swin. She

0: is popping off in a few weeks here. We're talking Beacon Theater on the 5th of November. So if you're looking at trying to get some tickets, I'm talking about everybody. I put her on hold. You listening, and you're not Carla. Ticketmaster.com. Go ahead and head there. $1,000 coming your way right around the block. You know what that is. Your 1,000 on the 30s keyword. Hang out.
1: This is the Beat of New York.

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0: Brittany, before you go, there's something I want you to have.
1: Oh, it's beautiful. But wait a minute, isn't this...
0: Yeah, yes it is.
1: But I thought the old lady dropped it into the ocean in the air.
0: Well, baby, I went down and got it for you.

0: Now, growing up here, it was usually, I mean, typically Giants, Jets, Yankees, Mets, but in the 80s, if you were a football fan, you had to be, in some way, shape, or form, a fan of the Chicago Bears. And it's with a heavy heart that we found out today, Mike Ditka, legendary former Chicago Bears coach. And by the way, he's the first tight end ever inducted into the Pro Football Hall of Fame. He passed away at the age of 86. If you weren't a big football fan, maybe you watched SNL, you know these sketches.
1: I gotta say, Ditka 17, Giants 14.
2: Bears.
0: Remember this was a thing?
3: All right, Ditka versus God in a golf match.
1: Ditka.
0: Bears. So, SNL, I don't know if you guys are gonna find a way, somehow, some way, shape, or form, this Saturday, tomorrow, please bring back that sketch and honor one of the greatest guys to ever be a part of the National Football League. Rest in peace. Here's Shakira, along with Burna Boy, Da-Da.

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0: Money. That's money.

Rosé made a surprise appearance at his show in LA. I don't know if you know this, but he does this angel baby cam situation where he turns the camera to the crowd. There's a heart and cam panned over to Rosé there, dancing, singing along. That everybody was like, "Hey, PT, ABT," you know, because they had that massive song. So. Dochi, Anxiety on KTU, singing.

0: Raven Simone, who I'm sure is really going to have some things to say about it. Orlando Brown, I don't think he's going to really, you know, Orlando Brown, he's playing a character that's like Orlando. He's probably just going to be like, yeah, you know what I'm saying? Things were kind of crazy at that time. And JoJo Siwa, when he does his JoJo Siwa situation, it's like, come on. Oh, Zion, what are you out here doing? Drewski, you done top yourself. And by the way, speaking of Drewski, for the first time, he's going to be a part of Ryan Seacrest's New Year's Rockin' Eve. A part of the broadcast in Chicago, I think. But man, if you and your family or friends have not been talking about this skit just yet, please change that, please.
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4: New Jersey Turnpike northbound outer roadway, an accident approaching exit 13 in Elizabeth. Westbound Staten Island Expressway is end-to-end. Gowanus is loaded in both directions between the Belt Split and the Verrazano Bridge. Two different problems. Outbound Holland Tunnel got extremely ugly. It's at least a half an hour delay. The westbound Newark Bay Extension has a crash. The outbound Pulaski Skyway not moving. There's a crash on southbound 1 and 9 past the New Jersey Turnpike. It's awful. Lincoln Tunnel is about 30 minutes out. 30 minutes back in. From the WOR Newsroom, I'm Adrian Watson.
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0: 103.5 KTU, the beat of New York. It was a little bittersweet because I kind of didn't want her to win, but I wanted her to go a little bit further. So to see Sierra Miller of Summer House lose her spot to get kicked out of the ballroom on Dancing with the Stars, she on the after show spoke about being, well, here's her own words.
2: I mean, it's just sad.
3: Yeah.
2: You know? It's just sad. Like, obviously, like, loved being here. So fun. But yeah, just sad. I, like, hate that it's, like, cut short. And yeah, I'm just bummed.
0: I mean, I think you've heard me say it. A friend of mine for a long time, I think and I hope and I pray he's going to win. Shout out to Harry Shum Jr. He's been killing it this upcoming week. It's going to be Super Bowl songs. So I'm guessing it's songs that they had performed at one point in time during the Super Bowl halftime show. And Joe Buck is going to be one of the guest judges on the upcoming episode. Was it week five or six of Dancing with the Stars? Okay.

I feel like you need to see what I see. I'm going to share this infographic that I found on Instagram on our 103.5 KTU IG story in a second. It's the 25 iconic Halloween characters ranked. I'm going to give you the top 10. Where's Dracula in the top 10? All right, number 10, Wolfman. Number 9, Morticia Adams. Number 8, The Bride of Frankenstein. Mummy at number 7, Count Orlok. Number 6, number 5, Phantom of the Opera. Number 4, Wicked Witch. Dracula, number 3, Headless Horseman. Number 2, Frankenstein.

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0: see them. We're all kind of just all holding on, you know what I'm saying? Things are a bit weird in this world. One thing that you can count on is KTU giving you $1,000. I've got your 1,000 on the 30s keyword in a minute. Yo, Alan, what if you had your last little bit of money, you know what I'm saying? Like, you're coming upon that last little bit in your bank account. What are you just, like, for sure going to make sure you buy?
1: Weed.
0: Oh. No way.
1: I'll still buy weed. If I have $1,000,
0: okay,
1: or $50, I'm going to use that money for weed. A portion of it. I won't use the whole $1,000, but I will use the whole $50.
0: All right.
1: So I'll use my last of my money for it, because who knows when the apocalypse is going to happen.
0: Facts on that part right there. Taylor now with patient zero.

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0: here, and in that year, Brad Pitt, People's Sexiest Man. You were probably playing with Sky Dancers. That was like a crazy popular toy. And Monifa, Kenya, Stephanie, they started off as dancers for like AMG and Big Daddy Kane before they became Moken stuff and brought us this one here. Yeah, this is the vibe, right? You're like, what? He's playing this? He's Mine on your KTU Top 2.
1: Number.

You would sing that song a lot, man. Mokin Steff, number two on your KTU Top 2. The year was 1995. This song, actually, obviously a remake of Bonnie Tyler's 83 classic. And Nikki French actually didn't think that the idea would work, doing a whole remake. Worried that turning, because it was a ballad, into this dance song would cheapen it. Literally one of the biggest songs on KTU in 1995.

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0: lawsuit. And I want to set the record straight. 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
5: In Wawa, New Jersey, southbound Route 287 slammed all the way past the Campgaw Road overpass. An accident reported there. Delays go back into New York. Northbound, your delays from Darlington Avenue all the way into New York, and northbound 17 is pretty heavy. Franklin Turnpike picking up some alternate volume as well. FDR Drive both ways between the Triborough Bridge and the Teens. West Side Highway better northbound from the 70s on up. Outbound Lincoln Tunnel up to 30, the outbound Holland up to 40. From the WOR Newsroom, I'm Adrian Watson.
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Be call number 10. Got Flow tickets for you. It's Bodega Brad's Mix Ticks. If you don't call up and take the tickets from him, he's going to keep the tickets. He's going to the show himself.

0: Chrissy from Brooklyn.
1: What up? You played a remix, but you caught him, huh?
0: Yeah. Am I calling number 10?
1: You're going to check out Flo. You got Bodega Brad's mix ticks. Congratulations.
0: Thank you.

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I think by now you know I'm the type of person who likes to give his family and friends their flowers while they're around to receive them, right? You're at Maxwell's house on KTU, and I'm showing love to my girl Zara Larson here. The Trevor Project just named her its 2026 Mental Health Champion of the Year, and it's recognizing her support for LGBTQ plus young people and her openness about mental health. She's always talking about how important it is, and the organization also provides crisis support for LGBTQ plus youth, and her message is simple. Zara's message is simple. You deserve to feel seen and supported and free to be yourself. So past honorees, shout out Dua Lipa, Megan Thee Stallion, and with World Mental Health Day tomorrow, that's a reminder worth turning up.

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0: at least 7 minutes. It's Friday's Forget Me Not, where I unlock the pop culture memories millennials refuse to let disappear. And today, we're flipping through the childhood magazine that lived in every dentist office, doctor's office, school library, and if you were lucky, grandma's coffee table. I'm talking about Highlights. Yeah, it started way back in 1946, but for a lot of us, it was a part of growing up in the 80s and 90s, right? The hidden pictures. You spend way too long trying to find a toothbrush in a tree. You had Goofus and Gallant teaching us manners by basically saying, don't be this kid, be this kid. And there were the jokes, the puzzles, the poems, those little activities that made you feel like you were doing homework, but like fun homework. So for today's Friday's Forget Me Not, this goes to Highlights, the magazine that made waiting rooms feel slightly less terrible. Were you a hidden pictures kid? Because it would take me forever to find that apple in a shoe. Like what?
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1: 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Feeling great. Beautiful, beautiful Friday, and we're going to make it even better. All right, radio's up. You know we kick it off in a mix right here on your KTU.

0: 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I smack that until I leave a print. 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

It's you, the beat of New York Pro Style, up in the building, ready for a great weekend. Don't forget, all weekend long, right here, of course, on your KTU. We have your hookup to see none other than Usher and Chris Brown when they get back out here, MetLife Stadium, October 15th. That's right around the corner. That's going down. We'll have your tickets brought to you, of course, by More Justice Accident and Injury Attorneys. All right, so keep it locked for that all weekend long, right here on your KTU.

Let's go. It's 103.5 KTU, the beat of New York, Croak Style up in the building. Today has been a great day. Earlier today, we filmed our Halloween episode of our Teach Me Something podcast presented by Berklee College. That was incredible. Wait till you see this one. All right. Shout out to my sis Penny Dellis and the whole crew. That's all I could say. But definitely festive costumes. And we learned a lot about Halloween. Okay. So when that episode drops, I will let you guys know. That will be right around the corner, of course, because Halloween is quickly approaching. And so is more of your favorite music. Sit back, relax. I got you covered. Levitating Dua Lipa right here on your KTU.

Stolen Down. Swallow 3-5 KT, the beat of New York. 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So, of course, all next week, you'll have your shot. 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It's Friday, baby.

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2: In the roads that are still awful category, northbound New York State Thruway, basically from the New Jersey line all the way into Orange County, the northbound side of Route 17 moving better, or the Palisades Parkway if you do have a choice. The Cross Bronx is still westbound, Castle Hill out to the bridge. The inbound bridge is getting a little bit better. Deegan northbound off the Bruckner all the way up to Fordham Road. Eastbound LIE still slow through Queens. Grand Central Parkway is a little better. If you're coming in from Nassau County, the westbound LIE is loaded to the Cross Island. The westbound Northern is a better choice. From the WOR Newsroom, I'm Adrian Watson.
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